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B89.5. We're almost out of time in tonight's show, but don't go anywhere just yet. Got one more track wrapped it up for you and lots more music coming on next. This one from Dancing for Oz, it's Alive.

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0: 99.5 Seattle's home for dance. Happy Wednesday. I'm Harmony Soleil hanging out with you. Got some exciting stuff to talk to you about tonight, including info about ticket giveaways, cats you can adopt, fairy parties, and more. So keep it locked. We're back to the music with Vassy in less than a minute. 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

105, Seattle's home for dance. I got a ticket giveaway coming your way tonight before 7:30 p.m. I'll give you all the details about what you can win and how coming up in a little over 9 minutes. 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

vibes written all over it. Kungs and Bullies Noise with Get Away on C89.5. I got more new music, including the EDC anthem from Cascade and Leighton Giordani. That is coming up, as well as details about how you can win tickets to Scrib Fest 2026. If you or a friend are a writer, you're going to want to hang out, figure out how you can win tickets to this one. It's C89.5 with James Hype. Oh.

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1: How can I say what I'm feeling if I don't know how to move? 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

99.5. All right, coming up before 7:30, I got your chance to win tickets to the third annual Scrib Fest taking over downtown Seattle on June 20th and 21st. It's bringing Pacific Northwest performance writers together for a weekend of development, artistic sharing, creativity, and more. So if you're into poetry or plays, this is a event for you. 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Tell me a story.

gotta give a shout out to the person that texted in yesterday when I played that song, Actin' Tough, right next to Chris Lake and A-Trip's Make You Fight. And they were like, why all the fighting? And you know what? We're fighting for the right to party. That's what it's about. C89.5. But I love that you guys are paying attention like that.

0: official 2026 EDC anthem from Cascade and Leighton Giordani with Meet Again. And now that I have been under the electric sky, when I hear that song, like, I feel a little emotional. Like, I get why it is the anthem. Now, coming up, I got your chance to win tickets to Scrib Fest. Also, talking about the meow factor, in case you missed it this morning. That's all coming up before 7 p.m. We're back to the music with Seven Lions in less than a minute. Hang on.
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89.5 now. 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

0: 89.5, I'm Harmony, hanging out with you on a Wednesday. And I love Wednesdays at the beginning of each month because that's when Drew Bailey does the Meow Factor with Ray from Neko Cat Cafe. 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And this June, Ray and Drew talked about Truffle Pig. 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

0: 89.5. All right, coming up before 7:30, I got your chance to win tickets to Scrib Fest 2026. Now, that is all about writing, and specifically writing for performance. So they have talks and performances of poetry, plays, and more. It's going down at Town Hall Seattle next weekend. That keyword you need to know to qualify to win is coming at you in less than 3 minutes. We're back to it with Adriatic and Elderbrook in less than one. Hang on.
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love that remix. Dom Dolla putting his spin on Pure Tone, Addicted to Bass. Dom Dolla, by the way, kind of, I don't want to say he's on a full stadium tour, but he is kind of on a stadium tour. Coming to Chicago this Halloween, and I do hope Seattle's on the list. C89.5.

98.5. All right, we are 6 minutes, two songs away from your chance to win a pair of tickets to Scrib Fest 2026 going down at Town Hall, Seattle. 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They're going to be performing plays. There's great moments for connections and more. The keyword is script. I'm doing that cue to text in two songs, 6 minutes.

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This is a pair of tickets to Scrib Fest 2026. 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

0: music from Hugel and Ultranante with Emmanuel Angel, Moon to the Sun. That one? Just cool. It's new music on C89.5. Now, I got some details about something big that is kicking off this weekend here on C89.5. Might it have something to do with Tiesto? Yeah, maybe. I'll let you know coming up in a little over 9 minutes. We're back to it with Medusa in less than one.
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CC895. All right, I'm the first person to say this on the radio, so thank you for listening and catching it first. But coming up tomorrow morning, Drew Bailey is going to give you all the details about our Tiesto takeover. Yeah, the man himself is giving away tickets on air all weekend. If you qualify to win, you could be upgraded to a VIP experience and to meet Tiesto before his show on June 19th at the Seattle Center. Yeah, make sure to listen with Drew Bailey. Tomorrow morning, he'll give you all the details about the Tiesto takeover. New music, though, right now from Kashmir. It's C89.5.

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1: It's Wednesday night at 8 p.m. at the Doors to the Groove Guy.

What's up, y'all? We've made it. This is the place. It's the Groove Gallery on C89.5, Seattle's home for dance. I'm your host, Josh Dahlberg. Super excited to be here tonight. So I was getting out of the car, rolled right up into graduation here at Nathan Hale High School. So congrats to all our graduating seniors, class of 2026. May your futures be bright. All right. As we get into it, big news here. So honored to be nominated, C89.5 is, for Best in the PNW, for Best Nonprofit in 2026. 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We're gonna get locked in. It's gonna be a good one. This one right here is Frank Roger, There Was a Child, the name of that. Big fans of Frank Roger on the show if you've been listening. This work is no exception. All right, as we get into it, we got Owen Port in the other room making sure we sound good. Call or text the request line. Let Owen and I know where you're listening from. 206-252-8989. With that, we're going to get stuck in. It's the Groove Gallery on C89.5, Seattle's home for dance.

the chow comes the tea. From the sky comes the fly. There was a chow. 24 years ago.

the Groove Gallery on C89.5, Seattle's home for dance. This one here, played a little Garrett David last week. Another Garrett David track here, this one entitled Cruisin' Through. Feel excited to get warmed up here in the Groove Gallery. Got about 45 minutes left in the show. Got a couple big announcements. This one included, this is big news. This weekend on C89.5, we've got Tiësto taking over the station, and you could win. Yeah, big news for our Tiësto fans out there. Listen all weekend. You can win a pair of tickets to see Tiësto playing June 19th under the Space Needle. What a great place to see Tiësto play. So one qualified winner will even get an upgrade to VIP and get the chance to meet Tiësto before the show. So make sure you're listening to the Tiësto Takeover all weekend here on C89.5. It runs until 8 p.m. Tuesday, June 16th. More details at c895.org/Tiësto. Hopefully we got a lucky winner out there. Excited to see it on social media after the fact. Sounds like a great time for Tiësto fans. Alright. With that, we're gonna get back into it. A lot more coming up. Got it locked into the Groove Gallery on C89.5, Seattle's home for dance.

Sorry, it's the Groove Gallery on C89.5, Seattle's home for dance. Absolutely love this one. Second shift. It's been a long time. It's almost a shame to be talking over it, but it's what we gotta do. It's what we're here to do. And it's very important. We gotta let you know. Sundays, of course, we've got Color Theory with the one and only Madeline. Episode 39, in particular this Sunday, features drum and bass legend and original junglist Jordana as the guest DJ for the first hour. That's huge. Super excited for Madeline. So hour two opens with a short interview highlighting Jordana's work and closes with a Pride Month set from Madeline. So that is Sunday, June 14th at 8 p.m. with Madeline and Jordana. Make sure you tune in. That'll be a really great one. I'm excited for it myself. All right, with that, we're going to get back into it about halfway through, just about halfway through. It's the Groove Gallery on C89.5, Seattle's home for dance.

Roof Gallery on C89.5, Tales Home for Dance for the last hour. Ending it with another Rick Wade track. This one entitled Your Love Is. What an honor to be with y'all for the last hour here. And congrats again to our Nathan Hale graduating class of 2026, whom I rolled up on with their celebration and graduation ceremony as we started the show. So fun. All right. A reminder, we'll be back next week, 8 p.m. Wednesday. Thanks, everyone, for listening. We do archive these at c89.5.org. Next up, we've got DJ Tam with Nocturnal Transmissions. And until next time, let's keep it moving.

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Lost my way, don't know where I am, 'cause I got my buzz from Amsterdam. 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
6: Yeah.

Tiesto, Brianna Grace, beautiful place. Tiesto, of course, going to be here in 8 days. Friday the 19th of June at the Fisher Pavilion. We are going to have a lot of tickets to give out this weekend, so make sure you listen to C95 all weekend long. And I'm getting my very first interview with Tiesto. So, yeah, that's going to happen in the morning show. Again, listen all weekend long to win your way in to go see Tiesto. We're going to have a general... I don't know if we announced yet, but so we'll have GA passes, and then one of the winners will qualify for a VIP pass to go see Tiesto at the Seattle Center. All of that. All right. 6:11. I'm checking in on your commute right now on this very sunny mount out type of Thursday. We're looking pretty good out there. Let me just hit you with travel times right now. If you're northbound right now out of Federal Way in Seattle, about 42 minutes. Renton and Bellevue, you're still about 16. Still pretty quiet. Long commute from Everett to Seattle, under 40 by a minute. And then about 42 minutes right now, you're still to Bellevue from Everett. As we get right back to the music, we are C89.5 Mornings.

21, Drew Bailey in the sunshine, checking in on your commute this morning. So far, looking pretty good out there, actually. If you're coming down from Everett right now, your long commute to Seattle is only about 42 minutes right now. We have jumped up to 47 minutes to Bellevue from Everett, northbound I-5, Federal 8 in Seattle. You're holding around 44 minutes, and then Renton to Bellevue, still under 20. So we get right back to the music. We are Senior 95 Mornings.

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Seattle's over dancing at 5 through Paley on a Thursday. A lot of exciting things coming up. We have a couple artists coming in town. First of all, Tiesto's going to be here. I just talked about this a little while ago, a week from tomorrow. We're going to have tickets all this weekend. Tomorrow, I'm going to have tickets to see another artist on June 20th. There is a big artist, literally a giant artist, coming to town on the 20th. He is so huge. He is Shaquille O'Neal. DJ Diesel is, playing in, Pioneer Square, in the park right there, in the Brick Park on the 20th. This is the day after, Tiesto will be here. We'll have tickets for you to get in to see DJ Diesel if you want some bass from a giant NBA, Hall of Famer. Listen tomorrow to win those tickets. We are CIN5.

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6: 636, your Bailey, checking in on your commute right now. We're looking okay out there, actually. Really pretty good. We do have one issue. Southbound I-5, our Mercer Street exit. We have a vehicle partially blocking the ramp right now. So just be aware of that. Right now, your travel times in and around Seattle are pretty good, especially if you're coming out of the north right now. We're still under 41 minutes all the way from Everett into Seattle right now. Everett to Bellevue, about 49 minutes right now. We're seeing just a few brake lights there as you approach 522 northbound I-5 to Seattle from Federal Way. 47. Not bad. And in Renton to Bellevue, you're up to about 25 minutes right now. We're starting to see those brake lights in the S-curve so far pretty early. As we get right back to the music, we are C89.5 Mornings.

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3: 651, Drew Bailey, checking in on your commute here in the sunshine. Mountains out and, but not a lot of brake lights, so you gotta love that. Let's see here, we had a brief issue, I-5 southbound right at James Street. We had a disabled vehicle block in the right lane. That is gone already. Looking at your travel times as you approach downtown Seattle, see very little red on the map due to that. And of course, if you're getting off before I-90 southbound, then it's really not an issue. So we're looking pretty good there at the moment. So not bad. If you're coming down from Everett, about 42 minutes just from just to Seattle right now, which is really awesome. We have jumped up to 50 minutes for that long commute. If you're leaving Everett on your way into Bellevue, we're seeing a couple backups emerge there between 527 and 522. Northbound I-5 into Seattle from Federal Way, 51 minutes, Renton and Bellevue. We're now just under 30, whereas we're seeing a lot more brake lines to the S-curves. 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We're hitting 4 different routes from Edmonds to West Seattle with live DJs in the mix. Coming up on Friday, Johnny Monsoon live in the mix on the Sun Deck, leaving Fauntleroy to do the triangle between Vashon and Southworth. That boat leaves at 3:30 Friday. That's tomorrow afternoon. More information on our summer ferry tour, c895.org/ferry.

0: Sales over dance, 8 at 5, Drew Bailey on a Thursday. Oh, we gotta get through this week here, and it's gonna be fun, actually. Lots of great weather ahead of us. Let's say 88 by Sunday, 91 for the very first World Cup game here in Seattle on Monday. We could break a record temperature-wise. And then the good news for those who are scared of the heat, we are going to cool back down to the mid-70s by Wednesday, they say. So this heat thing is just a couple of days coming, but it's going to be a awesome, beautiful weekend. After the rain of last weekend, of course, some of us enjoyed it. But for those who are craving the sun, get ready. Get ready for a good – just look at the side right now. Look how nice it is. All right, on the way today on Thursday, I believe Mara will be joining us. She's been training with Bloom. Bloom and the rest of my morning team all graduated from high school last year. In fact, they are just probably just getting back from their all-night celebration. It's called Senior Spree. So Mara solo with me tonight, or today, this morning. So she'll be joining us very shortly. Also get ready for the New Music Showdown. That's on the way, 9:10, 7:10. Armin's gonna take on our brand new champion from yesterday. Also, really good impossible trivia question on the way at 7:45.
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2: He said, tell me a story.

checking in on your commute on this Thursday morning. We're looking okay out there. It really is kind of a nice commute for your Thursday so far. Really nice having those southbound express lanes, right? Because if you're leaving Everett on your way into Seattle, we're at about, we jumped up to about 51 minutes right now. As we're seeing a little red on the map, really as you leave the interchange there in Alderwood, it looks like we maybe have something going on right there as you approach 236th Street. So this is in Mount Lake Terrace, Edmonds area. We're seeing the backup. I'm getting no word here from WSDOT, but we're seeing stuff on the map. So you get a little mini backup right now as you leave the Linwood area. Right now, Linwood to Seattle, you're up to about 35 minutes right now if you stay on the main line, and I would. It's just a small backup as of yet. So once you get past, once you get to 236, you're wide open. Once you get past the overcrossing, actually it's right there where the light rail crosses I-5. All right, see here. If you're leaving Linwood on your way into Bellevue, we're about 32 minutes right now. We're seeing just your usual backups there from about Woodinville to about the Buffalo Everett Highway. Northbound I-5, Federal Way to Seattle. You've jumped up to about an hour right now. What we're seeing is heavy volume all the way from Federal Way to South Center, and then it gets busy again about mid-span Boeing Field. Northbound 405. From Renton to Bellevue, we're at 30 minutes right now. All right, coming up, Need Me to Showdown, that's on the way in minutes, and plus we're going to say hello to Mar coming up right after this. We are C89.5 Mornings.

0: Seattle's over there at 10:05. Drew Bailey and the sunshine on a Thursday. I'm not alone. Good morning, Mar.
1: Good morning.
0: This is the last time that we'll say good morning to you without music being played.
1: Oh, yes.
0: We are going to lock down your walk-on song today. You were with us, was it last Friday or Thursday?
1: I think it was Friday.
0: Okay, and we got really close.
1: Yeah.
0: We got a lot of records that were recommended, by both listeners and your mom.
1: Yes.
0: And I think we're gonna finalize that today in the 8 o'clock hour. So we'll figure that out. Of course, Mar is our brand new addition to the morning show. All of our seniors are on Senior Spree. I probably just got back from Senior Spree about an hour ago.
1: Yeah.
0: Cause, they graduate and then they do this all night party thing. Which they should do on a different day, not on graduation night. Because with my year, we did it like at not on the same night. And that way you can prepare, you sleep in, be ready to go for your 24-hour party instead of like going to graduation and immediately leaving, getting on a bus and going somewhere. Do you know where they went?
1: I don't know.
0: Okay, because it's always a surprise.
1: I think they're supposed to be... Did you have to pay for that one? Like the senior speech?
0: You pay for it, yeah.
1: She said that Emma told me that they didn't know until like...
0: They don't know, yeah.
1: They got there.
0: Right.
1: So it was like a surprise.
0: Okay. So we'll find out when they come back next week. You're with us today.
1: Yes.
0: Welcome in. Are you ready for the New Music Showdown?
1: I am.
0: And it's going down after this.
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0: And our brand new champion from yesterday, two German dudes from Berlin, Marlon Hofstadt, who originally was known as DJ Daddy Trance or DJ Trance Daddy, or the other way around. He gave me a look. That was his DJ name. He dropped it just to be his real name. So there you go. And he's teaming up with Southstar, an up-and-coming German Berlin-based DJ. They picked up the big win yesterday. The song is called I Like. News of Showdown, current champion.

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1: Marlon Hofstadt and South Star, song called I Like, right here on C89.5 Mornings. All right, today's challenger is the legendary DJ producer known as Armin Van Buuren. His latest, he's teaming up with Argy, and this is featuring Marlo Rex. 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

Armin Van Buuren, RG, and Marlo Rex. That's Like a Child, New Music Showdown Challenger right here on C89.5 Mornings. All right, there you go. Those are two songs in the showdown. Now it's time to vote. 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Song number one, Marlon Hofstadt, South Star, song called I Like, our one-time champion, or brand new challenger, Armin's back with RG and Marlo. It's right here, Marlo Rex. 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

7:23, Drew Bailey checking in on your commute on this Thursday morning in the sunshine. So a couple of hiccups here. First of all, southbound I-5, as you leave the 405 I-5 interchange there in Alderwood, looks like we have some kind of issue going on here. I have no official word on what's going on. I'm just seeing a little bit of a backup here on the map right now. It's just, you know, off and on. The backup is actually extending just north of the interchange. So those going southbound on your way in to Bellevue right now, north of the interchange, going to hit the brakes there as you approach the interchange right now. It doesn't last very long, right? It's about maybe a mile or two. Other than that, beyond that, then you're wide open all the way into Seattle, really. In fact, just from Linwood into Seattle, 34 minutes right now. And again, beyond that backup, you are wide open near speed limit all the way in the town. Now, from the interchange to Bellevue, we're at 40 minutes right now, northbound I-5. That long commute right now from Federal Way into Seattle is pumped up to about an hour and 3 minutes right now. What we're seeing is just lots of heavy volume and a couple backups. In fact, you're pretty heavy from SeaTac almost all the way there to State Route 18. And then as you approach downtown Seattle, you get busy about the south end of Boeing Field into Seattle. Just from South Center into Seattle alone, we're at 30 minutes right now. Renton Bellevue, you're up to about 35 minutes for your commute. As we get right back to the music, we are C89.5 Mornings.

0: brand new Armin Van Buuren. It's featuring RG. Actually, no, not the feature. RG is also, is the and. The feature is Marlo Rex, song called Like a Child. And of course, keep the votes coming in. 206-252-8989. Let us know which of the two you like the best. Song one, our one-time champ, Marlon Hofstadt, Southstar, I like, or Armin Van Buuren and RG and Marlo Rex, Like a Child. Hello.
1: Hi, this is Bella.
0: Hi, is this Bella from the text line, Bella?
1: Yep, exactly.
0: Oh, how are you?
1: I'm doing pretty good. I want to give my vote for the showdown.
0: All right, who are you voting for?
1: I really, really like the new Armin Van Buuren, but I really, really like, I have to give it to the German duo.
0: All right. Thanks, Bella. Good to hear from you.
1: Thanks. Bye.
0: All right, Mar, ready for your first crack at the text line?
2: Yes.
0: What are they saying?
2: Okay, 425 says, okay, this is hard. I like the champ, but I think we're voting for Armin today. Two good songs.
0: Nice.
2: Tim from Greenwood says, my vote is for Like a Child. It's putting the dip in my hip and the glide in my stride. Happy first day of the World Cup and happy pride.
0: That's right. Kicks off in Mexico City today.
2: Ooh, I want to watch that.
0: Mm-hmm.
2: Pete says, good morning, Drew and Mar. I'm voting for the challenger on this sunny Thursday.
0: Nice.
2: It's hot out here. And Bernie says, hi, Mar. I have to admit, I missed the champ, but I really like the challenger, so I feel confident in giving it my vote. And then 253 says, gotta go with Armin. More of a danceable. My vote is for Like a Child. And then Chris from West Seattle says, good morning, C89.5. Tough one today. I like. But for the first radio show I listened to religiously was ASOT.
0: Which stands for A State of Trance.
2: Oh. Mm-hmm. So I have the vote for Armin today. That was a solid track. And then Ashley from Shoreline says, good morning, Drew and Mar. Two fun songs to start this Thursday today. But I have to give it to the challenger. It had me turning up the volume and dancing in my car.
0: All right, so I'm going to play the drum roll. And then at the end, you're going to say, and the front runner, because we picked the winner 9-10, right?
2: Yes.
0: So I'm going to hit the drum roll. You're going to, and the front runner is. And when the drum roll stops, you're going to say who the front runner is. You ready for this?
2: I'm ready.
0: Here we go. You got to go, and the front runner is.
2: And the front runner is Like a Child.
0: Armin Van Buuren, Argy. Or RG, A-R-G-Y. RG? I looked that up, of course. Marlon Rex. That is your... keep those votes coming in at 206-252-8989. Because at 9-10, that is, of course, where we will determine our winner on this Thursday. So keep the votes coming in. Again, song one, Marlon Hofstadt, I Like, or Like a Child right here from Armin Van Buuren. All right, coming up at 8 o'clock hour, Mar, it's all about you this morning. For that first part of the eight, and we're gonna finalize, we're gonna play some of the songs that were suggested, that you liked.
2: Yes.
0: Not I like, you like. and then we're gonna have the audience weigh in. Ultimately, you're gonna have the final decision on your walk-on song, okay? That's coming up during 8 o'clock hour, stay tuned for that. On the way very soon, I have a really fun impossible trivia question for you on this Thursday. We're doing that at 7:45. Also big news about Tiesto tickets. I got big news about Diesel Boy, not Diesel Boy, DJ Diesel. Two different DJs! one is, of course, an NBA legend. One's a drum and bass legend. But Diesel Boy coming to town. We got tickets for Diesel Boy and Tiesto. Details next.

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7: 7:39, Drew Bailey checking in on your commute in the sunshine here on this Thursday. I'm always checking to see if the sun is out. let's see here. I-5 southbound. All right, so finally getting an update on what's going on there. Right there is State Route 104. So we're talking about the Nile Golf Course, right there where the Montlake Transit Station is, or Mount Lake Transit Station is a collision. It's blocking the transit lane. So that's what's going on there. That's where we're seeing that little bit of a backup as you really hit that interchange right now. We're seeing the backup extend just north of the interchange. So if you're going southbound, to Bellevue, north of the interchange. You can see a little bit of brake lights as you approach that. Now, as far as southbound I-5 is concerned, not too bad. We're just seeing the red on the map from the interchange to about 104. And then you're pretty much wide open for the most part, although we're starting to see some brake lights really as you pass Lake City Way and before the Ship Canal Bridge. Other than that, it's decent. We're still about 40 minutes right now to get yourself to Seattle from Linwood. Southbound, 405, 41 minutes to get yourself to Bellevue from Linwood. Northbound, I-5 right now on your way to Seattle from Federal Way, about an hour and 3 minutes right now. What we're seeing there is just really heavy volumes pretty much all the way there with a little break between South Center and the south end of Boeing Field. Other than that, just volume. Northbound 405 to Bellevue for Renton. We're at 40 minutes right now. As we get right back to the music, we are CI5 Mornings.

0: Chills over at TFI, Drew Bailey and Mar hanging out on this Thursday. Oh, it's gonna get hot. Are you ready for this?
1: It's
0: a gradual thing, right?
1: Yeah.
0: So we're gonna slowly warm up. I think today, the high will be, it's gonna be, for me, today is perfect. High of 71. I will say my perfect temperature is on 67, but still I'll take 71. There's no clouds in the sky here until Sunday, they say. 73 tomorrow, 82 on Saturday, 87 by Sunday, 89 by Monday, and then 78, 72. So we're going slowly up, slowly down. No sudden movements weather-wise, but just so beautiful. Of course, we're going to be on the Fauntleroy Ferry coming up Friday afternoon. That's tomorrow afternoon at 3:30. I'm going to be riding along on that trip. Ooh. I missed a fun one from Bainbridge last Friday. Johnny Monsoon spinning on the sun deck. Again, if you want to join us, we're doing a triangle from Vashon to South Worth and back to West Seattle. 3:30 in the afternoon. More information, c95.org/ferry. And also, I got to talk about so much stuff going on all of a sudden, right?
1: So much stuff.
0: DJ Diesel, Shaquille O'Neal is playing June 20th in Pioneer Square. We have tickets starting tomorrow. We'll have passes for you to go see DJ Diesel for free. And then, of course, Tiesto's coming to town the 19th. That's the day before. That's Juneteenth on Friday. He's playing at the Fisher Pavilion. We're going to have tickets for that this weekend. It's all happening last minute. So check our social media at C89.5 Radio for all that good stuff there. And I think I'm getting an interview with Tiesto, which I've never, ever, ever had. So, working out details for that. Hopefully I'll get on the phone with TSO next week. All right, are you ready for Impossible Trivia?
1: I am so ready.
0: All right, what is today's Impossible Trivia question?
1: On average, it takes you 47 minutes to do this. And what is this?
0: There you go. On average, it takes you 47 minutes to do this. What is this? Your guess is right now at 206-252-8989. You can guess on the phone. We are recording those phone calls for possible broadcast. Or you can text your guess. On average, it takes 47 minutes to do this. What are we talking about? It's Impossible Trivia on C89.5 Mornings.

0: Finals over to Nancy at 5, and of course, Impossible Trivia. Right now, let's go to the phones right now. Who is this?
1: Wesley and Vivian.
0: Oh, hi guys. Good to hear you.
1: Yeah.
0: I love it when you guys text all the time. It's good to hear your voices. So the question today is, it takes the average person 47 minutes to do this. What's your guess?
1: Go to the bathroom.
0: It is not go to the bathroom. Thanks, guys.
1: Thank you.
0: Thanks for listening. And, of course, your text at 206-252-89. Mar, what are they guessing?
2: They are guessing 206 says get out of bed.
0: Nope.
2: I think this says Amy, I believe.
0: Okay.
2: Make dinner. For North Bend.
0: Not make dinner.
2: Three, 347 says filing your taxes.
0: Is it filing your taxes?
2: I would know nothing about that.
0: No. You are very lucky.
2: Harrison says Claire thinks it's digest your food.
0: No.
2: I think it's around that time though.
0: Is it 47 minutes?
2: I'm pretty sure.
0: Oh, I thought it was longer now.
2: It might be. Maybe an hour. Kirsten, I think, says, is it exercise?
0: Is it exercise?
2: And then Alex from Queen Anne says, is it eat dinner?
0: No. That's I don't need that slow.
2: Well, there's one more.
0: Okay.
2: That I have listed. Do we want to say this one yet?
0: No, is it, probably not. Hang on. 206-252-8989. Let's get some more guesses in. The question is, the average person, it takes 47 minutes, to do this. What is this? Again, hit us up on the phone or your text, as I jump into your commute here at 7:50 right now. So a couple things going on here. First of all, southbound I-5, right there at State Route 104. We have, looks like it's a collision, that's causing some issues there. Let me double check here. It is a collision. It's blocking the transit lane right now. That's why we're seeing some brake lights.

It is a collision. It's blocking the transit lane right now. That's why we're seeing some brake lights as you leave the interchange southbound to both Bellevue and the Seattle, because it actually is crossing the little interchange there. So right now, 40 minutes for yourself to Seattle from Linwood and then to Bellevue. Right now, we're at 42 minutes. Northbound I-5 to Seattle from Federal Way. We're up to an hour and 7 minutes right now. That's scattered backups and just heavy volume, really, almost all the way there. Your only break is going to be from the south end of Boeing Field all the way to about South Center. Other than that, you got brake lights or just some heavy traffic. 405 northbound to Bellevue from Renton. We're at 44 minutes right now. As we get right back to the music, we are C89.5 Mornings.

0: Seattle's over there at CNN 5. And of course, Impossible Trivia. The question today is, it takes 47 minutes to do this. What is this? 206-252-8989. Hello.
1: Hi. Is it your morning routine to get ready for work?
0: It is not your morning routine to get ready for work. Who is this?
1: This is Jillian.
0: Jillian, thank you so much for your guest. I appreciate it.
1: All right. You bet. Bye.
0: Hello, CNN 5.
2: Good morning. I'd like to throw my guess in for today's trivia question.
0: What's your guess?
2: Does the answer happen to be commute from Linwood to Seattle Monday through Friday?
0: No, that's not it, Tyler. Thank you.
2: Have a good morning.
0: All right, Mar, more guesses at 206-252-8989.
3: Derek says fall asleep at night.
0: No. Mm-mm. Does not take me 47 seconds for me.
3: And then 206 says, is it type a 6-paragraph essay?
0: Now they are.
3: Oh. And then Cheryl says, commute to work.
0: No.
3: And then 425 says, to get out of handcuffs.
0: No. Come on, Houdini. You would die in that water tank. Take 47 minutes to get out of
3: And then 206, it says, to get ready in the morning.
0: No, we've had that. Jillian gets that. No, it doesn't take me 47 minutes. No.
3: For me, it might.
0: Okay.
3: Darian.
0: Close, though. About 30 minutes.
3: Covington?
0: Good 30 minutes. 30 minutes.
3: Oh, yeah. 30 minutes, yeah.
0: 30 minutes is good.
3: I think this is Covington.
0: I
3: haven't been to this place. Mm-hmm. It says, is it folding and putting away your clothes, even though for me, personally, it takes 3 to 5 business days?
0: 3 to 5 business days.
3: It is not.
0: And
3: then, let's see. Ooh. Amy from North Bend says again, decide what to watch on streaming.
0: No.
3: There's a lot of options.
0: Too many options.
3: Angel and Federal Way says to stop doom scrolling.
0: No. Not the answer we're looking for.
3: 209 says to decide your food order.

0: at a restaurant.
1: Come on, man. Don't be one of them.
0: I mean,
1: 47 minutes. Yeah, that's like, you got to turn those tables over. You got people waiting. People are waiting.
0: And then Lisa says, from Renton, mow the lawn.
1: It's not mow the lawn.
0: How big is your lawn?
1: I mean, you know, I've had a lawn that big once upon a time, yeah.
0: And then 425 says, oh, Thigo? Thigo?
1: Tygo from Kirkland.
0: Tygo. Oh, yeah. That's such a cool name. Fall asleep. It is not fall asleep.
1: It is not fall asleep, no.
0: Cook dinner.
1: No, no, not cook dinner. And then you want to go with James?
0: So Pete, James, and I think Toph, I love the name Toph so much, is it grocery shopping?
1: Is it grocery shopping?
0: Yeah! It is.
1: 47 minutes to a grocery shop. That's your average time there.
0: Oh, which, and Kim, guys.
1: Oh, there you go. Thank you so much. So 47 minutes. Are you a grocery shopper?
0: Yeah.
1: Yeah?
0: Do you like to cook? I do love to cook.
1: Okay, so, would you have a favorite grocery store?
0: Definitely like any Asian or international market.
1: Yes.
0: Because they have a whole bunch of like good food.
1: Yes. I frequent Ranch 99. I love me an H Mart.
0: Yes, I love H Mart.
1: Especially the produce. I don't know what it is, but green onions at an Asian supermarket is way better than anywhere else.
0: Yeah,
1: you
0: they
1: get.
0: Taste so different. They taste like, I feel not authentic, but like they taste really, really
1: and
0: good.
1: And they're bigger, they're cheaper, and they last longer in the fridge. But like, I've been doing a lot of Asian food, you know, at home, and yes, I got it down now. I know all the aisles, I know what's going on, so there you go. In 47 minutes, that's about right for me. That's about right. It makes sense. So congratulations to everyone for getting today's Impossible Trivia question. Of course, we'll do this again on a Friday tomorrow at 7:45. All right, coming up, it's time to find your walk-on song. We're going to nail down the songs we decided on Friday, and then we're going to let you, the listener, decide and just weigh in on the options. So that's on the way from C89.5. More. Hang on, let me get rid of this. Hang on, let's play new music. All right, we are C89.5 Mornings.

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5, Drew Bailey, checking in on your commute right now. We got a whole lot going on. It's not raining out. The sun's out. But we're having lots of issues on the road. First of all, I-90 westbound, just east of Rainier Avenue, we have a disabled vehicle. It's blocking the right lane there. And then 167, so we're going way down south there. If you leave Auburn, right, turn Kent, right, just north of South 18th Street, 80th Street, there is a collision blocking the toll lane. Let's see here. Your commute out of Auburn right now into Renton. We're up to about 30 minutes right now. We're seeing some scatter backups as you approach that there. Let's see here. Renton to Bellevue, about 44 minutes for you. And then northbound I-5, heading out of Federal Way into Seattle. We're over an hour right now, and it's just volume. That's all it is. A lot of people going in the same direction at once. We have scatter backups. Other than that, just heavy, heavy volume all around. The only break is really between South Center and above the south end of Boeing Field if you're on your way to downtown Seattle right now. So there's that there. Let's see. I did get a text from someone about, looks like there is a police activity. This is going down at First Avenue South into downtown, currently blocked there. Don't know when that's going to be cleared up, but just be ready for that in that area. Again, First Avenue South into downtown Seattle there. Coming down the road right now, we're still looking like things are cleared up there. Earlier, collision has now been cleared. We're just seeing heavy volume now. Things are starting to kind of mellow out. About 40 minutes still from Linwood into Seattle right now. You got a couple brake lights as you patch, as you pass Lake City Way and in southbound 405 to Bellevue from Linwood. We're at 42 minutes. As we get right back to the music, we are C89.5 Mornings.

0: TFI, Drew Bailey and Mar hanging out on a Thursday. I want to remind everybody, we're going to be on a ferry boat tomorrow. Johnny Monsoon on the sun deck. We're leaving Fauntleroy at about 3:30 tomorrow. Going to do the triangle, right? Yeah. We're going to go to Vashon and go to Southworth and then back to West Seattle. 3:30 we're leaving on that boat. We recommend you walk on, save you some money, but come party with us. I guess last Friday I didn't make it out there, but on the Bainbridge route with Nehemiah, a Congo line erupted.
1: Oh, really?
0: Just something I've never seen at a rave or anywhere. It's like, it's a Congo line is like, it's a wedding thing, right?
1: Yeah, wedding.
0: But you know what?
1: Tropical songs.
0: Bring it on, because you're on a boat, you get a lot of people that are showing up as listeners hanging out, and then you have people that are just on the boat going, oh, what's this dance music? They don't know the culture of raving and whatnot, and
1: yeah.
0: You know, they don't know Congo lines, it's not a thing we do. Not that we're against it. It's just like, you're just like, really? Hmm. Okay. We're down. All right. Again, join us on the boat, tomorrow. More information, c95.org/ferry. All right. We've had some business with you, Mar, our brand new voice, to the morning show. All of our co-hosts gets walk-on songs, a song that pump you up. So every time you're introduced, you get our audience going. You're like, yeah, let's go,
1: yeah.
0: Right? And so we've been doing this work over the last week or so, really mostly last Friday, and we got down to 3 records. So we're going to kind of test out these 3 walk-on songs, and we want you, the listener, to kind of weigh in, 206-252-8989. Let us know how you feel about them, because ultimately it's your decision.
1: Yes.
0: But, you know, it's always good to go with the listeners, right? Because it makes you more endearing to the audience when you listen to what they say.
1: Yes.
0: But that being said, it is your choice ultimately. And then if you have suggestions, listeners, you can also make suggestions as well based on these 3 records, right?
1: Yes.
0: So first song is was from your mom.
1: Yes.
0: Your mom loves this song. This is her favorite song.
1: Yes.
0: Your mom loves a certain word.
1: She loves the word desire.
0: Loves desire.
1: Yes.
0: And she loves this song from years and years.
1: Yes.
0: And so this is in the running. So let's kind of battle test it here again for those who weren't listening on Friday. But here we go. It is from, who's Ole Alexander? Is he Years and Years or part of Years and Years?
1: I think he's part of it. I don't know if Years and Years was like a group or not. I would think my mom might know.
0: Okay. All right. So here we go. This is Desire. So this is a walk-on song. So possibly, and I'm gonna pretend I'm walking you on here on the radio. So here we go. All right, let's welcome in Mar on the radio. Good morning, Mar. Wait, hang on 1 second here. That's air horn. I never use air horn. I just like to do it when I'm pretending. So here you go, Desire. This is fun, high energy.
1: Yes.
0: Welcome in. Of course, your mom. Your mom always knows best, right? All right, so there's one option for you. And then the next song was, talk to me about Stromae. We came to it because you don't speak French, but most of your family do.
1: Yes.
0: It does. And so you went with a French song.
1: Yes.
0: Papa Ute.
1: Papa Ute, yes.
0: And why do you like this song? Just because it's in French or?
1: I like this song because it has like a really good message. It's a really upbeat song, but he's talking about his dad that was.
0: Oh.
1: In a really terrible
0: was
1: part
0: murdered.
1: Of history.
0: It's a visual. It's an audio medium. So.
1: Yeah.
0: You're doing
1: I didn't want to know if I could say that or not, but like in a really, in like a mass way.
0: Okay.
1: Part of it, but it was really sad and he was talking about his dad.
0: Okay, we're really selling this as a real fun walk-on song, but it's awesome. Let's do it. So here's Stromae. What does Papa Ute mean? Is it French for?
1: Papa Ute, I'm pretty sure, is for your dad.
0: Mm-hmm.
1: Papa is like
0: right,
1: your dad
0: right,
1: in French.
0: Right.
1: I think Papa and Ute, I think, is like, where are you?
0: Oh.
1: So he put them together. So Papa, where are you?
0: Okay. Here we go. Stromae, Papa Ute, and it's your walk-on song. Let's kick out the tires on this. All right, good morning! Mar, welcome in! You know, for what it is, it's energetic.
1: Yes.
0: Right? Her horn sound okay on it. All right,
2: here we go.
0: Stromae, Papa Ute, and of course you're falling from home. Take note, we're going to want you to weigh in on these records. All right, so the third record now this was, you came in with this.
1: Yes, I did.
0: How would you explain your music taste?
1: My music taste varies from like things I like to listen to, but I do like alternative sounding music and I do like more goth because I want it to fit the style that I kind of want to dress like outside of school. But like, but I like more like goth, rock, alternative music. So like Type O Negative, I like Nirvana. I love Nirvana. Mm-hmm. And then what's another one? Deftones. I love Deftones. Some people don't. Some people think it's like performative, but I love Deftones because my mom showed me that. So when I was little, my mom has showed me, I think I've liked.
0: Big influence. Your parents always have a big influence. That's why I know every Neil Diamond record. Because my parents. All right. So this is Jane Remover. Now, what do I need to know about Jane Remover? Because I am not familiar with this artist.
1: Jane Remover is known for making a sound, like certain sounds, and like almost like make their own genre of music. They're really good at music. They went to Coachella. Oh my gosh. They went to Coachella, which I really missed it. I was so, so mad. Coachella costs so much. I just want to see Jane Remover.
0: No,
1: I think they're coming to Seattle soon at some point, and hopefully me and my brother will go see Jane Remover.
0: And hopefully it's at a venue that,
1: that cost is affordable.
0: Well, it's not just 21 over as well.
1: Oh.
0: Sorry.
1: I hope not.
0: It happens. That happens.
1: He can go, but not me.
0: Basement Jacks. The only time they came to Seattle, I was not 21. And they've never been back since.
1: That's... Did you go see them, though?
0: I've never seen them, no.
1: Oh.
0: I was in 21. So this... And then now, think about it. This was 25-ish years ago. Yeah,
1: How old are they? Like old now?
0: Yeah. They're more... They're not as popular here as they are there. So anyway, okay. Let's dive into... This is Jane Remover. This is Movies for Guys. This is the third option for your walk-on song. Here we go. All right, let's welcome in Mar. Good morning, Mar. Very different sound. The more I hear it, the more I like it.
1: Yeah.
0: I know we played it a few times. At first, I'm like... Is this gonna bump people up? But this is like, this is your personality, right?
1: Yeah.
0: This is how we introduce you when you're with us in the morning on the morning show. Alright, there you go. Jane Remover, Movies for Guys. What do you guys think of any of these records, for Mar? Hit us up 206-252-8989 and then we want to hear from you. If you really like one of these three records or you want to suggest your own, hit us up right now. We're going to play some music. We're going to come back. We're going to read your text here on the radio. We are C95 Mornings.

8:21, Drew Bailey checking in on your commute on this Thursday morning. So kind of rough out there, you know. It's just lots of volume right now, you know. So be ready for that. I'm going to just hit you with the travel times right now because there is a lot going on. If you're leaving Linwood right now on your way into Seattle, about 39 minutes right now. If you're on your way into Bellevue from Linwood, we're at 41 minutes right now. Heaviest there through Canyon Park. Northbound I-5 right now, Fredway, Seattle. We're up to about an hour right now as we got lots of heavy traffic and scattered backups there. Again, nothing really major going on, just a lot of volume. Northbound 405, Renton to Bellevue. You're at 43 minutes right now, checking in on Auburn as well as there was an accident or a collision there at 180th. 40 minutes right now from Auburn in to Renton. That's actually longer than normal for this time of morning, so expect some extra delays there, especially heavy as you hit 180th. Other than that, let's get back to it. We are C89 5 mornings. 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

0: Bills over to SCN 5-2 Bailey and Mar. Last break with Mar before you have to go to class. less than a week left of school. How excited are you?
1: I am so excited.
0: We're gonna finalize your walk-on song right now.
1: Yes.
0: It's between three options. We're gonna have the people also weigh in with their thoughts. Years and Years, Desire, Stromae's, Papa Ute, or, Jane Remover's Movies for Guys. What are they saying on the text line?
1: So the first one is 351 says my initial thought was go with Mom, but number three definitely introduces Mar the best, so three for me.
0: And of course, Mom's pick is Desire.
1: Yes, that's her favorite word.
0: Awesome.
1: And then love it. We have Chris from West Seattle says love Movies for Guys a bit different, but in a fun way to show off personality, a fun way to show off personality.
0: Nice.
1: And then let's see here, where's that? Okay. Walk-on song from 206. Initially, I was thinking the French song, but I think Jane Remover should be used since it matches the taste of the individual, and I like that song the best of the three.
0: Awesome.
1: Joey from Seattle.
0: Thanks, Joey.
1: Thank you, Joey. And that's really about
0: it.
1: What I can see.
0: All right, so you've made a decision.
1: Yes.
0: You ready to unveil your decision?
1: Yes.
0: All right, hang on. I'm going to do a drum roll here. And then you're going to say what it is. It's kind of like the News of the Showdown, and then
1: yeah.
0: I'm going to play it, okay? Let me make sure I have everything ready to go here. I don't mess it up. Because I never mess anything up. Ever. Are you ready? Here we go.
1: Yes. It's going to be Movies for Guys. I love you, Mom. I really do. But I really love Movies for Guys. And
0: by who?
1: By Jim Remover. By Jim Remover, guys. Please support them so they can do more stuff.
0: All right, here we go. This is your staple now.
1: Yes.
0: Jane Remover, every time you walk on, and sometimes I walk you off with your walk-on song. So there you go. Thank you everyone for weighing in at 206-252-8989. Now, Mar, my question to you is, what's your Friday looking like? What's tomorrow morning looking like?
1: I will be here tomorrow morning.
0: All right, cool. Hopefully, I think Bloom will be back tomorrow as well. A freshly graduated Bloom. Bloom might be with me for all 3 hours, at least from 7 till 10. Not all 4 hours, but all 3 hours. So, all right. Thank you so much, Marv. Thanks. Great job today, solo. You killed it on the text line. Your first time on the text line.
1: First time.
0: With Apostle Trivia. First time for the Nemesis Showdown. And I can't wait to see you again tomorrow, okay?
1: Yes.
0: All right. Thank you.
1: Bye.
0: All right. Coming up, details about a couple giveaways, including Tiesto and DJ Diesel, Shaquille O'Neal. Also, we'll be diving in today's Nemesis Showdown. That's on the way at 9:10 right here on this sunny Thursday on C89.5 Mornings.

go. Scissor Sisters, Filthy Gorgeous. Jake Shears, one half of Scissor Sisters, is going to be here in Seattle for the Pride Gala at the Sanctuary benefiting Lifelong. That's Saturday night. More information on that is at pridegala.org. All right, we got to talk about DJ Diesel, Shaquille O'Neal coming to town. So is TS. So we're going to have your tickets for both those shows. How to win them, details on the way in a few minutes. We are C89.5 Mornings.

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1: And from Washington State Ferries, celebrating 75 years of serving as Washington's Marine Highway with a series of onboard dance parties hosted by C89.5 DJs on various routes throughout June. 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
6: 840, Drew Bailey checking in on your commute right now. We got some busy spots. Let's start with those going northbound I-5 out of Federal Way into Seattle. We are now down to 57 minutes. That is an improvement by 10 minutes. We are seeing a little bit of brake lights right there in Federal Way as you approach 272nd Street. And then heavy volumes to about 405. And then it gets really bumper to bumper really from I-90 back to almost the south end of Bowen Field right now. Just from South Center into Seattle, we're sitting at about 35 minutes right now. North 405 right now, northbound on your way into Bellevue from Renton. Definitely heavy through the S-curve to about the tip-top of the Kennedale Hill, and then heavy into Bellevue. 39 minutes for that commute. Coming down from the north end right now, if you're leaving Everett, you're actually wide open to the interchange. From the interchange there in Linwood to Bellevue, we're at about 40 minutes right now, busy through Canyon Park, heavy around Totem Lake, and then southbound I-5 from the interchange in Linwood to Seattle. We're set at about 32 minutes right now as we get right back to the music. We are C89.5 Mornings. Did you

Bills over to SCNF 5. Drew Bailey hanging out on a Thursday. Of course, June, so much going on. Of course, it's Pride Month. We got Pride Month. Pride events all over the place. We were White Center for a little bit last Saturday in the rain, but you know, you don't celebrate Pride in the rain in Seattle. You don't celebrate Pride, and of course, that's not an option. More information on a lot of our Pride events and where we're going to be, you can go to our Pride portal at c895.org/pride. Also, some big shows. Of course, World Cup's in town. A lot of big artists. I swear, they lined up big shows for these events. Maybe they want to go to the games. I don't know. Coming up on Juneteenth, that's Friday. That's a holiday for a lot of people. You have Tiesto going to be at the Seattle Center outside in the Fisher Pavilion. I think the first time we've seen Tiesto outside in Washington State, outside of the Gorge. This is exciting. I've actually never seen Tiesto. There was one time he was at 131, right? The old DVA, the old Aussies. And I forgot my ID. And that, of course, is so depressing when you walk up there, you stand in line, and you get there, and you're like, I don't have my ID, and they won't let you in. And then there was another time, Freak Night. I wasn't there, but, of course, one of the nights of Freak Night, way back in the day, got canceled, and it was his night he was supposed to perform. So there's a couple times when people were supposed to see Tiesto and did not. Again, it's going to be on the 19th now. Coming up this weekend, we have chances for you to win your way in this Tiesto general GA passes, and then opportunities to bump that up to a VIP pass for one of the winners. So listen all weekend long. We got details. You can always go to our social media accounts, especially on Instagram at C895 Radio to see where we're doing that. So that's going on this weekend. Now, DJ Diesel going to be here on June 20th. What a lovely day. Not just because it's my birthday, but because he'll be here. He's going to be in the Washington Square Park, the Brick Park there in, on Occidental in Pioneer Square. He's going to be here. And of course, the NBA Hall of Famer, basketball legend, turned DJ, bass DJ, is going to be spinning live. We're going to have tickets for you to actually win your way into that as soon as tomorrow on the radio. Tomorrow morning, we'll have tickets to DJ Diesel and then another chance for you to win on Monday morning. So big weekend next weekend here in Seattle because you got the World Cup. You got Tiesto on the 19th. You got DJ Diesel and Father's Day weekend. Like, it's crazy. And of course, Father's Day the 21st, also the first official day of summer. It's the summer solstice with all the solstice stuff going on. So a lot of stuff going on in Seattle. And if you want to win your way in to either see DJ Diesel or Tiesto, make sure you keep it locked here on C89.5 for your chance to win. All right, we're getting close to that New Music Showdown. Our champ from yesterday, that song from Marlon Hofstadt, and I like, gotta take on some trance. So by the way, Marlon Hofstadt used to be known as DJ Daddy Trance. Well, we all know who's everyone's trance daddy is in real life. His name is Armin Van Buuren. Armin gonna take on Marlon Hofstadt on the New Music Showdown at 9:10. 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
5: 8:53, Drew Bailey checking in on your commute on this sunny Thursday. It's been kind of a really busy Thursday, so be ready for that. Still got heavy travel times right now. If you're heading out of Federal Way into Seattle, we are seeing some improvement, but we're still around about 50 minutes as you get into downtown Seattle. Things are really starting to thin out on your way into Seattle, but really when you hit that south end of Boeing Field, you're going to be pretty much bumper to bumper all the way into downtown. Renton to Bellevue right now. You're at 41 minutes right now. We're still very, very busy through the S-curves. We're still very heavy from pretty much Cannondale Hill into Bellevue. Let's see, out of North End right now. We're leaving Linwood. Down to 30 minutes right now. Kind of love Revive I-5 being put on pause because that is awesome. 30 minutes at this time of morning a week ago would have been twice as long. So, good. To Bellevue from Linwood, we're at 34 minutes. Let's get right back to the music. We are C89.5.

0: Comfort Ants. Yeah, Roger Bailey on Thursday. I am 71 today. Tomorrow, like 81. And Saturday, like 85. Sunday, like 89. And like 90, maybe 90 on Monday. And then we're going to gradually cool down to the mid-70s by Wednesday. So, but it's going to get hot. Get ready for that. And we might even break a record on Monday. Monday, of course, big day here in Seattle because the first game of the World Cup played here in Seattle. Good stuff going on there. All right. We're about 11 minutes away from the new music showdown. Our champ from yesterday, Marlon Hofstadt and South Star. Of course, Marlon used to know as DJ Daddy Trance. He's taking on the true dad of trance. His name is Armin Van Buuren. He's teaming up with Argy and Marlo Rex. That challenger from Armin on the way. And the new music showdown coming up at 9:10.
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this remix here. Oh, I love Green Velvet. I am a huge Green Velvet fan. I saw him back in 2000 at USC 4. Of course, La La Land, what a major tune. Medusa, Genesee, and a bunch of people jumping on that rework here in the year 2026. Loving it. All right, we're going to dive into today's new music showdown challenge. Marlon Hofstadt going to take on Armin van Buuren. That's next, only right here on CD95 Mornings.

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6: 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All right. Our brand new champion from yesterday are two Berlin-based German producers, Marlon Hofstadt, used to be known as DJ Daddy Trance, teaming up with an up-and-coming techno DJ producer by the name of South Star. The song is called I Like, is our one-time champion.

More than Hofstadt, South Star, I like. New Music Showdown, one-time champion, right here on C89.5 Mornings. All right, today's challenger, a little bit of trance for you on this Thursday. Is coming, of course, from the one and only Armin Van Buren. And RG with Marlon Rex on the feature artist on this track. This song is called Like a Child. New Music Showdown, Challenger.

sit-down challenger, Armin Van Buuren and RG, featuring Marlo Rex, Uncle Like a Child, right here on C89.5 Mornings. There you go. Those are the two songs and a shout-out on this beautiful Thursday. 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Song one, Marlon Hofstadt, South Star I Like, or your challenger, a little trans there from Armin Van Buuren and RG, featuring Marlo Rex, song called Like a Child. 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Song one champ, Marlon Hofstadt, South Star I Like, or your challenger, Armin Van Buuren and RG, featuring Marlo Rex, Like a Child. 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

Settles over to SCN 5, Drew Bailey, and the Neves of Showdown on the Thursday in the Showdown today. Okay. I said, in the Showdown today. Coming from it's Marlon Hofstadt, Berlin-based DJ producer, teaming up with fellow Berliner. Is that how you say it? Berliner? Berlinian? Berlinian? I don't know. Other artists, of course, from Berlin. Berlin is South Star. Versus! All from the Netherlands. His name is Armin van Buuren. He's teaming up with RG, and it's featuring a Marlon Rex. The song is called Like a Child, and of course, keep texting in your likes for either of the two songs right now. 206-252-8989. Got about 3.5 minutes or more to get your final vote on for either song one, Marlon Hofstadt, South Star, I Like, or your challenger, Armin van Buuren, RG, Marlon Rex, Like a Child. 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

Rolls over to ask you at 5 Trip Bailey on a Thursday. Wrapping up the New Music Showdown. What a fun one today. You got the two Germans. Yeah, they're from Berlin. It is Marlon Hofstadt and South Star, song called I Like, versus a brand new Armin van Buuren, RG, and Marlo Rex, song called Like a Child. And your text right now. We'll start with Eric Ferris says, gonna have to go with Armin this morning. Trance is the perfect soundtrack to kick off a Thursday. Shep says, voting for the challenger from Armin. That sounded better on the second listen ever. Aaron Everett says, I think I enjoyed the vocals more on song two. Sorry, I didn't like you enough. 774 says, a morning show needs more trance. My vote goes to Armin. Hey, Robert says, going with Armin because I want to hear it again before I deciding if I like it. Jason in Bellevue says, I'm not a fan of Armin van Buuren's music. Really, Jason? That's fine. But this one just didn't land for, I am a fan. Yes, I am a fan of a lot. Sorry, my bad. You are a fan. But this one didn't really land for me. Voting for the champ, that keyboard riff is so simple, but it's such an effective hook. Drew says, champion. Both songs were great, but the challenger had a better vibe for this sunny Thursday. I like. And then Nicole in Lexington, Kentucky says, the champ is good, but I'm going to have to go with trans today. Like a Child gets my vote. And we'll end with Kat in San Francisco says, RG and Armin van Buuren are some of my favorites, and their song definitely gets my vote today. And the winner of the New Music Showdown is Armin van Buuren, RG, a Like a Child, a blowout. Here's the deal. It's been a blowout. Every challenger who's won this week has blown out the previous champ. That's the case again today. This time, Armin van Buuren and RG, Like a Child, blowing out Marlon Hofstadt. That means tomorrow on a New Music Friday, 7:10 and 9:10, our brand new champion going to take on hopefully some world premiere music or something super shiny tomorrow on the radio. All right, coming up, we got to talk about your chance to win tickets to go see Diesel Boy. That's going to happen tomorrow. I got full details on the way. Also, Tiesto's coming to town. We have tickets for that. Chance for you to win them this weekend. I got those details on the way. Also, we got to talk about Afrojack, who is, of course, a big-time producer. I talked to him recently on the radio. He's a huge car enthusiast. In fact, he married someone from the Lamborghini family. He was had a really scary close call over the weekend. We're going to talk about that coming up very soon. We are C89 5 Mornings.

chills over to Aunt Santa Farm, Drew Bailey on a Thursday in the mostly sunshine, right? A high of 71 today. Tragically working our way up near 90 by Monday, the first day of the World Cup here in Seattle. If we hit like 91, I think it will be a record. But then we're going to cool back down. So just kind of like a brief little heat here on the weekend. And then we'll be down to like the mid-70s by midweek next week. All right, our beloved Afrojack, who is, by the way, a huge car lover. He loves driving. He's also a gamer. When I talked to him, it was fun to chat about that. He also married a someone from the Lamborghini family, Elettra Lamborghini. He was actually in the, he was traveling in the Gumball 3000 rally. This is like a rally from Miami to Mexico City. He wasn't driving. I did ask him about it. He does not like driving in this country because if you get pulled over, you can go to jail for any reason. So he was just, he was crazy about not driving, but he was in a car with a driver and another artist by the name of Vic Star, who is a DJ and a content creator. And a large metal object struck and pierced through the vehicle's windscreen while they were driving. It was a very scary incident. The driver was safely was able to pull over and stop without incident. But he described it, this is Afrojack, as a final destination type moment. He said it was very terrifying and it really kind of shook everyone in the car. So he's okay, though. He expressed deep gratitude to his life, family, and friends, especially thanking his team, the Hard Rock crew, and his wife, of course, Elettra, for their support in getting him safely to the finish line. So I'm glad you're okay, Afrojack. We are C89.5. All right, details about Diesel Boy and TSO tickets on the

All right, we got a lot of great artists coming to town this June. Next weekend is stacked. Some literally big artists, including DJ Diesel. You'll know him as Shaquille O'Neal. He's playing at the Washington Brick Park right there in Occidental in Pioneer Square. We're going to have your tickets for you to win your chance to go see DJ Diesel on June 20th. That's a Saturday. Tomorrow morning and on Monday morning, the morning show, and I'm sure there's other shows that will also be doing that. You can always go to our socials at C895 Radio, especially on Instagram, and check out all those giveaways. Also this weekend, we have tickets to go see Tiesto. He's going to be here Friday the 19th on Juneteenth at the Seattle Center in the shadow of the space, you know, right there at the Fisher Pavilion. We're going to have tickets all weekend long. So again, go to our social, C895 Radio at C895 Radio to see where I'm dropping that. We're going to have GA passes, and then one lucky winner is going to get VIP pass as well. And one lucky host of a morning show, Drew Bailey, is going to finally get his interview with Tiesto, my white whale. So yeah, I'm setting that up right now, and I'm shooting for a big chat. It might just be a short interview. I'm trying to get him for the whole hour. We'll find out what happens there. And next week, my chat with Tiesto. So excited for that.

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smoke what I pray. And I only drink when I overthink. I only smoke what I pray. And I only drink when I overthink.

wrapping up the morning show on this Thursday. Enjoy your great sunny Thursday and all the sunny weather ahead of us. Super good stuff going on there. Tomorrow on the radio, I will have passes for you to go see DJ Diesel. He's playing June 20th. That's a Saturday in Occidental Square, right? Washington Square, I think, the Brick Square. It's right there on Occidental, right next to the old Last Supper Club back in the day. Listen to win. I will have a keyword starting. I'm just going to run in one keyword all morning long as soon as about 6:15 a.m. to about 9:45 a.m. between those two times. I'll make sure you listen to get that keyword to get qualified. And we'll pick a winner at the end of the show tomorrow. And then more passes for Diesel, DJ Diesel, Shaquille O'Neal on Monday morning. Also, we got TSO tickets. I just confirmed my interview. I'm not going to get it for the hour. I'm going to get a traditional interview with TSO, and I will air that probably on Wednesday of next week. That's a big deal, though. My white whale of interviews with the one and only Tiesto. So excited about that. Again, check our social medias for details about how to win this weekend. C89.5 Radio, especially on Instagram. I want to thank, of course, Mar for hanging out solo. Her first solo co-host gig here with me in the morning. We found her walk-on song. We're going to introduce her as she returns tomorrow with her brand new song, with her walk-on song officially. I think Bloom will be back with us after graduating from high school yesterday. So good. Big Friday. Going to be a three mic show tomorrow on the radio with the DJ Diesel tickets. Of course, New Music Showdown. Brand new Armin Van Buuren going to take on world premiere music, I believe. I'm checking my email right now. There's a lot of stuff that's dropping tomorrow that I want to challenge. So make sure you tune in 7:10 and 9:10 tomorrow on the radio. All right, everybody. You have a great Thursday. I'll see ya.

0: somebody else.
1: Good morning, everybody. It is KCG here on the air today to ease you into your morning and the afternoon. I'm going to be on the air for the next 3 hours, and I hope everybody has an amazing morning and afternoon listening. So let's get started.

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1: My face, I'm in, been up 2 days, now I hit the switch, let's go.

KCG signing off the air, but I want to thank everybody who stuck with me through the past 3 hours, and I hope everybody has an amazing rest of their Thursday afternoon and Thursday evening. All right, have an amazing day, everybody. Bye-bye.

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1: 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It's Ava here, coming to you live from warm, sunny Seattle. We've got a new song coming up, I Need You by Bunt and Malau. But first, we've got Neck by Mau P coming up next.
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I Need You by Bunt and Malau combined viral electric sounds with captivating vocals, perfect for the dance floor. 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
1: Babe, don't make a sound. 2 a.m. love, gotta keep it down. 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Give me some verb, I ain't talking now. 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

Leroy Ferry Run on Friday, June 12th. Johnny Monsoon will be there in the mix on the Sun Deck from 3 to 5 p.m. Learn more about joining TV95 to celebrate the 75th anniversary of WSV at TV95.org/America.

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